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0: What you waiting for?
1: Baby.
0: Who give you that job?
1: Miami.
0: What time you wake up?

0: 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What time you get off?
1: Anytime.
0: What time is it now?
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1: I need green, Louis V, diamond rings, new Supreme, Balmain jeans, some VVs. 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Shake that. Girl, shake that, shake that. 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
1: Smoking on your top five tonight. I'm smoking on your what's the name tonight. 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
2: I am the Omega. PG Lane, Rolly Gang, SIE. Don't you address me unless it's with four letters. I thought you known better. I've been ducking the pandemic. I've been social gimmicks. I've been ducking the overnight activists. Yeah, I'm not a trending topic. I'm a
1: hold on, y'all know. Playing with.

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1: Reading about Nassau, Bahamas left me rattled. Police say a 19-year-old woman was shot while sitting on a porch in Bainetown, and it happened Thursday morning. Shortly before 8:48 a.m., officers were alerted and rushed to West Street, responding to the scene. It's chilling to imagine such violence in a quiet moment. I hope the victim recovers and investigators get answers quickly. Communities deserve porches, not fear. If you're in the area, share what you know and look out for one another. Tonight, clear with a low in the low 80s. Tomorrow, rain, a high in the mid-80s. Currently, 84 in Nassau. Here's Mixed Personality by YNW Melly.
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1: Reading about Nassau, Bahamas today left me rattled. A 19-year-old woman was shot while sitting on a porch in Baintown near West Street just before 8:48 a.m. Police rushed over, and now there's an investigation. I keep picturing that quiet Thursday morning turning chaotic, neighbors startled, sirens cutting through the air. Whoever did this, I hope they're found quickly. Communities like Baintown deserve calm, not fear. If you know anything, please speak up. Someone's daughter needs justice. I'm praying she heals soon. Tonight, clear with a low in the low 80s. Tomorrow, rain with a high in the mid 80s. Currently, 84 in Nassau. Here's Deport Them by Sean Paul.
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0: 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Success feel better independent. 9-11 at the valley, at the limit. Big Master P vibe, no limit. Falling hard on another hemisphere. Somebody tell them people Mr. Hem is here.
1: Whoa, whoa, whoa, whoa, whoa, whoa.
0: Mr. Hem is here.
1: Whoa, whoa, whoa, whoa, whoa, whoa.
0: Mr. Hem.

0: 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Success feel better, independent. 9-11 at the Valley, out of Linnet. Big Master P vibe, no limit. Ballin' hard on another hemisphere. Somebody tell them people Mr. Hem is here.
1: Whoa, whoa, whoa, whoa, whoa, whoa.
0: Mr. Hem is here.
1: Whoa, whoa, whoa, whoa, whoa, whoa.
0: Mr. Hem.

0: against the shore. 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The luxury lap, better adapt. 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Never chase bread, chase the vision. Make your word when you see it, be the business. No cap, God am a witness. Success feel better, independent. 9-11 mid the valley, at the limit. Big Master P vibe, no limit. Falling hard on another hemisphere. Somebody tell them people Mr. Hem is here.
1: Whoa, whoa, whoa, whoa, whoa, whoa.
0: Mr. Hem is here.
1: Whoa, whoa, whoa, whoa, whoa, whoa.
0: Mr. Hem.
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0: got Billy in this, you know what I'm saying?
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0: watching no movie. 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Ayy, big booty, big booty. 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
1: Big booty, big booty. Shake for me, shake for me. Take all of this, take all of this. Make all of this, make all of this money. Big booty, big booty. Shake for me, shake for me. Take all of this, take all of this. Make all of this, make all of this money.
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3: News out of Nassau, Bahamas has me pausing tonight. Police say a 19-year-old woman was shot while sitting on a porch in Bainetown, and the call came in shortly before 8:48 a.m. in the West Street area. Officers responded and have launched an investigation, but details are still thin. It's frightening because it sounds so ordinary. Morning quiet, a front porch, and then chaos. If you're nearby, share what you know safely, and please look out for one another. Healing starts with community. Tonight, clear with a low in the low 80s. Tomorrow, rain and a high in the mid 80s. Currently, 84 in Nassau. 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
1: Reading the report from Nassau, Bahamas weighed on me. In Grand Bahama, a 13-year-old reportedly tried to harm herself at a home on Honduras Drive Friday, August 7, 2026, just after 6 p.m. Police responded quickly. I'm grateful officers arrived when they did. Behind headlines like this are families, neighbors, and a young person who needs compassion and care. If you or someone you know is struggling, please reach out to a trusted adult or local support service right away in your area. Today, sunny with a high in the mid-90s. Tonight, clear and a low in the low 80s. Tomorrow, sunny and a high in the mid-80s. Currently, 82 in Nassau. 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

0: found a better me. 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
1: Smack it. 103.5. 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
2: In Nassau, Bahamas, the report from Grand Bahama hit hard. Police are investigating an alleged attempt by a 13-year-old to harm herself at a residence on Honduras Drive. It happened Friday, August 7th, 2026, shortly after 6 p.m., when a call for assistance brought officers to the scene. Stories like this demand care and compassion, especially for minors, and a reminder that timely support from family, schools, and community services can make a difference. I hope the young girl is receiving steady professional help and privacy. Today, sunny and a high in the mid-90s. Tonight, clear and a low in the low 80s. Tomorrow, sunny with a high in the mid-80s. Currently, 82 in Nassau. 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

let's get the party started. See you at the bar, you was hardly talking. That's when I knew that your heart was scarring. 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This ain't Gucci, this is Prada, darling. 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Bright lights giving you

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0: 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Falling hard on another hemisphere. Somebody tell them people Mr. Hem is here.
1: Whoa, whoa, whoa, whoa, whoa, whoa.
0: Mr. Hem is here.
1: Whoa, whoa, whoa, whoa, whoa, whoa.
0: Mr. Hem.

0: 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Falling hard on another hemisphere. Somebody tell them people Mr. Him is here.
1: Whoa, whoa, whoa, whoa, whoa, whoa.
0: Mr. Him is here.
1: Whoa, whoa, whoa, whoa, whoa, whoa.
0: Mr. Him.

0: right, know that you can get it. Broke so many records, I belong in the Guinness. I was taught when I was young, get it on till it finished. As I watched the wave crash against the shore, smoking on the back, water splash, I ignore it. No cap, I done toured all the way from the trap. The luxury lap, better I adapt. You could put me any place on the map, cause I'm him. Never chase bread, chase the vision. Make your word when you say it, be the business. No cap, God am a witness. Success feel better, independent. 9-11 at the Valley, at Atlantic. Big Master P vibe, no limit. Falling hard on another hemisphere. Somebody tell them people Mr. Hem is here.
1: Whoa, whoa, whoa, whoa, whoa, whoa.
0: Mr. Hem is here.
1: Whoa, whoa, whoa, whoa, whoa, whoa.
0: Mr. Hem.

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0: Listen, man, I heard you done got you a dime piece, man.
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0: Is that true, man? 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

0: Spinach. 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
1: Where you

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1: I am the Omega. PG Lane, Rollie Gang, SIE. Don't you address me unless it's with four letters. I thought you known better. 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Yeah, I'm not a trending topic. 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
1: 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I'm smoking on your what's the name tonight, tonight. 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
2: I am the Omega. PG Lane, Rollie Gang, SIE. Don't you address me unless it's with four letters. I thought you known better. I've been ducking the pandemic. I've been social gimmicks. I've been ducking the overnight activists. Yeah, I'm not a trending topic. I'm a
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teach girls to shrink themselves, to make themselves smaller. 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You should aim to be successful, but not too successful. Otherwise, you will threaten the man. Because I am female, I'm expected to aspire to marriage. 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Feminist, a person who believes in the social, political, and economic equality of the sexes.

0: Skeleton Crew, 4 stars. A perfect score, the challenger, Girls Time, receives 3 stars. 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

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Step on the second, show no remorse. 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Yeah, this trend set or whatever she do, they bite. I like take it down and then I get up out of it. I'm like a thief in the night. 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Sell 100K in my book bag. This trend set or whatever she do, they bite. I like take it down and then I get up out of it. I'm like a thief in the night. Pitch lip game, still got strikes.

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I like take it down and then I get up out of it. I'm like a thief in the night. Peace look game, we still got strikes. 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These trends set or whatever, do they bite? 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

0: 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Somebody tell them people Mr. Hem is here.
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0: Mr. Hem.

0: 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Somebody tell them people Mr. Hem is here.
1: Whoa, whoa, whoa, whoa, whoa, whoa.
0: Mr. Hem is here.
1: Whoa, whoa, whoa, whoa, whoa, whoa.
0: Mr. Hem. I'm a big

0: 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Somebody tell them people Mr. Him is here.
1: Whoa, whoa, whoa, whoa, whoa, whoa.
0: Mr. Him is here.
1: Whoa, whoa, whoa, whoa, whoa, whoa.
0: Mr. Him.
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I'm in my go yard, you go girl. 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Waiting for the right time. Staring through the grapevine, I'm hearing GIA certified. Is you gon' make it rain for these thunder thighs? Yeah, I'm a 10 and a freak. I'm only spitting out Listerine. 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
2: Boy, I agree with you, right?
1: Listen. You gotta check this out. This really happened to me.
2: What?
1: Yes, boy.
2: Why you gotta hear this?
1: My gal asked me to lick ice cream off of she kitchen floor.
2: What?
1: To prove my love, I had to do it.
2: She's a freak.

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2: 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Falling hard on another hemisphere. Somebody tell them people Mr. Hem is here.
3: Whoa, whoa, whoa, whoa, whoa, whoa.
2: Mr. Hem is here.
3: Whoa, whoa, whoa, whoa, whoa, whoa.
2: Mr. Hem.

0: 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Success feel better, independent. 9-11 at the Valley, Adeline. Big Master P vibe, no limit. Ballin' hard on another hemisphere. Somebody tell them people Mr. Hem is here.
1: Whoa, whoa, whoa, whoa, whoa, whoa.
0: Mr. Hem is here.
1: Whoa, whoa, whoa, whoa, whoa, whoa.
0: Mr. Hem. 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

0: the shore. 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Make your word when you said be the business. No cap, God am a witness. Success feel better, independent. 9-11 at the Valley, I done lend it. Big Master P vibe, no limit. 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Somebody tell them people Mr. Hem is here.
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0: Mr. Hem is here.
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0: Mr. Hem.

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1: Big booty, big booty. 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
3: 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YGI. Them know who we are.
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Yeah. 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
2: 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Somebody tell them people Mr. Hem is here.
3: Whoa, whoa, whoa, whoa, whoa, whoa.
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2: Mr. Hem.

0: 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Ballin' hard on another hemisphere. Somebody tell them people Mr. Hem is here.
1: Whoa, whoa, whoa, whoa, whoa, whoa.
0: Mr. Hem is here.
1: Whoa, whoa, whoa, whoa, whoa, whoa.
0: Mr. Hem.

0: sure. 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I done toured all the way from the trap, the luxury lap. Better I adapt, you could put me any place on the map, cause I'm him. 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Falling hard on another hemisphere. Somebody tell them people Mr. Hem is here.
1: Whoa, whoa, whoa, whoa, whoa, whoa.
0: Mr. Hem is here.
1: Whoa, whoa, whoa, whoa, whoa, whoa.
0: Mr. Hem.
2: Let's go.
3: Mm-hmm.

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Yeah. Yeah. Me like a. You know what I'm saying? Let's go.

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To tune us in and turn it up.

This is America. 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Look what I'm whipping up. This is America. Don't catch you slipping now. Don't catch you slipping now. Look what I'm whipping up. This is America. Don't catch you slipping now. Look how I'm living now. Police be tripping now. Yeah, this is America. Guns in my area. I got the strap. I gotta carry 'em. Yeah, yeah, I'ma go into this. Yeah, yeah, this is gorilla. Yeah, yeah, I'ma go get the bag. Yeah, yeah, or I'ma get the pad. Yeah, yeah, I'm so cold like, yeah. I'm so dull like, yeah. We gon' blow like, yeah.

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2: 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I was stargazing. Life goes on. I need all my babies.
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on sale till I silenced it. 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
1: 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Price is subject to that.
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0: 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Falling hard on another hemisphere. Somebody tell them people Mr. Him is here.
1: Whoa, whoa, whoa, whoa, whoa, whoa.
0: Mr. Him is here.
1: Whoa, whoa, whoa, whoa, whoa, whoa.
0: Mr. Him.

0: 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Somebody tell them people Mr. Hem is here.
1: Whoa, whoa, whoa, whoa, whoa, whoa.
0: Mr. Hem is here.
1: Whoa, whoa, whoa, whoa, whoa, whoa.
0: Mr. Hem. I'm a

0: the shore. Smoking on the back, water splash, I ignore it, no cap. I done toured all the way from the trap, the luxury lap. Better I adapt, you could put me any place on the map, cause I'm him. Never chase bread, chase the vision. 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Big Master P vibe, no limit. Falling hard on another hemisphere. Somebody tell them people Mr. Him is here.
1: Whoa, whoa, whoa, whoa, whoa, whoa.
0: Mr. Him is here.
1: Whoa, whoa, whoa, whoa, whoa, whoa.
0: Mr. Him.
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0: 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What you got up in your pocket? What you spending when you shopping, dog?
2: Hey.
0: Why you wanna go flex? 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

0: there too, watching. 2 years of nights have turned me into a nocturnal animal. We have a signal now for when I'm needed. 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
4: 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We're here on a Sunday evening, giving you the jams. So it's truly Super Mario in your eardrum. That's how we're doing it. We're going to start the night off smooth. Yeah. We're going to pick it up. Did some crazy things last week. We got a lot lined up for you. There's a lot of things going on around town. Shout out the whole Pond family, man. Back in operation. Shout out to my brother, DJ Rev. They got it going on, right? Solemn love. Going out to everybody, the whole family. I lost somebody. Still remembering the Pond band, Gio. Travis, Teo, Tony, the whole crew, man, Rashad. Love you guys. Forever rest in peace. DJ Fresh, got to big you up too, brother. Can't forget the good people and all the others who were tragically killed in that accident. Shout out to their family. Condolences to all. I just want to touch on one more thing before we start the show tonight. I saw a kid on Facebook that was knocked down by an self-drive vehicle. A young lady apparently was a driver. You gotta be careful on the streets, man. There's accidents, and then especially when you hit kids, or for that fact, when you hit anybody, show remorse, man. We're humans. It starts there. With everything else after we're a human being, right? Make sure you remember that. Take your time out there. Make sure you remember it's important to be important, but it's more important to be nice. So we're going to start the evening off right. Make sure you get some vibes. R&B, we're going to kick it like this.

big shout out to my brother. What's up, Des Moines? Those lovely girls, man. Mercedes, Madison, think of yourself. Love you guys. Trevon, the whole family, man. The Thurston's in the building, right? We got some rubber dub for you later Des Moines. I'm sure I'll fix you up, brother. If you got to move, join the TikTok Live. 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

heard it from Deborah Cox. 103.5 The Beat again. Join the TikTok live, share the live. We got more jams lined up for you right here in the first hour. Some classics coming out the box. Yeah. What's up, Selector Smooth? I see you. Share the live. Let's get some more people in. To all my radio listeners in your car, come on, enjoy the vibe.

103.5 The Beat. This is Deborah Cox again for you. Says nobody's supposed to be here. We jamming all night till 10 p.m. with your boy, Super Mario. We got the music vibes, we got the vibes, we got the whole show ready for you. If you love somebody, mention them. Mention them on the live. I'm going to shout them out.

103.5 to be with more than just music. Toni Braxton for you. 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Wow. Wow. We got it going on right here on your station. On your hit station. You heard Tyrese? Sweet lady, right? How many remember this jam? Come on, sing it with me.

0: 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We're more than just music, I'm telling you, man. Johnny Gill. I brought that one out. The deepest part of the box. We got to take a quick break. Be back on the other side with more jams.
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103.5 to be with one just music. Got some joke for you, just recently left. Tyrese is before him. Uncle Sam. All R&B lovers gonna be ready. Shout out sister Tina Major.

0: That's right. No one else come close. 103.5 The Beat. We're more than just music. Got more jams for you. About to take a quick commercial break. Be back on the other side.
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how bizarre my battle scars at large will lace me. Big marbles and boom. I lead this new generation, boy, don't argue with us. Marvelous beat selectors, authors, and all will spit us. And it's all for the literature.

understand? This is the moat. Human iPod out this moat. Okay? He can go all day.

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1: 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Do you feel that? 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

103.5 The Beat with more than just music. Don't forget, the whole Pawn Crew is going to be live tonight. Shout out my brother, DJ War Tanker. The R&B was crazy. Shout out Theodore Hall, the government name. 1K Gaza.

0: 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Got to take a quick break. Man, either time's going fast or these breaks coming quick. 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

103.5 to be more just music, giving you some Johnny Gill in your eardrum, making sure you get the vibe from that. Hey, yeah. You got some Tevin. Yeah. I don't think you guys know this one. You know the Can We Talk. Uh-huh. You don't know I'm ready. Well, I'm ready. Let me see. Come on, let's go. 103.5 to be more just music.

0: 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You know, we got it going on a Sunday evening. It's the night shift with your boy Super Mario. 6 to 10 p.m. each and every Sunday. Trying to keep the vibe right here for you. Each and every Sunday, making sure you get the real vibes from the old school, the classics, the best in class. Let me see if you remember this song from Blackstreet.
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0: 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Making sure you get the right vibes on the Sunday evening, especially if you're driving with that loved one. 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